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1: 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You're heading to the airport, right?
2: 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I like the car. How long have you been a rideshare driver?
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